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1: Birds flying high, you know how I feel. 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

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It never

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1: Here's Haley Reinhardt.
2: Let me get you a
1: microphone.
3: Thank you so much, Jay.
1: Grazie.
3: Everybody having a good time? Oh, good. Cool.
2: Haley Reinhardt. Haley Reinhardt.
3: Jeff Goldblum. Holy moly.
2: Holy moly.
3: Play me something sweet, won't you, Jeff?
1: What?
3: Can you play me something sweet?
1: Yeah, a D, a bouncy D.
3: Okay, cool.

0: a shell of gold.
1: Well, that's so sweet of you, General.
0: Sweetness is all on your side, Hillary.
1: Well, are you saying for me?
0: Oh, yeah, for you.
1: Just for me?
0: Just for you, just
1: for
0: you.
1: For me.
2: Can you what?
1: For me.
2: For me, you.
1: Just me.
2: Yeah, just you.
1: Only me.
2: Only you.
1: You better promise.
2: I promise.
1: You said?
2: I say.